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出售信息：鹤海家园电梯小高层六楼，面积132平米，30两厅两卫，新装修，马上下房本，包更名，包一年物业费，全款55.8万元可议。联系电话：18843678667，18843678667。She knows she got me dazing, 'cause she was so amazing, and now my heart is breaking, but I just keep on

招聘信息：上午7点半到下午2点半的钟点工，工资密议。联系电话：13596892095，13596892095。She woke me up daily. 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